0: Gravity creates time.
1: Time runs slower wherever gravity is strongest.
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1: Stogie T. What's up? 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

Magician, magician, take me upon your wings and gently roll the clouds away. I'm sorry, so sorry, I have no incantations, only words to help sweep me away. I want some magic to sweep me away. I want some magic to sweep me away. I want to count to five, turn around and find myself gone. Fly me through the storm,

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That disease has slowly worn away. 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

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St. Francis Assisi or San Francisco Cumbly. Oh, Laurie Anderson. We will ice, Goss of the Babe and Ku Klux Klan. Trother in Dabba and the Inca Man. I can sudden dive Ellie, Ellen, or Drine. 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Oh, Laurie Anderson. Or Cleopatra, Duke, Amden Audrey. Do the women, Olivia Shannon. Do the Lenny Bruce. Dim heroin, I do I saw Joe Biff on the cup and cruddy go to on and then the chymig do it ice. Mid-ew the 7 minute, the 7, the 7, modwedd yn rwy'n dwi'n

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Thereupon lies the difference between icon and iconoclast. 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Thereupon lies the difference between icon and iconoclast. The neon L burns out to spell mope, and loose ain't the term for how the hell broke. 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

0: Slow down a minute. 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

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This can't be the right guy. He's ancient. He's ugly. I don't know which is worse. 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
1: 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I'm drowning in my tears. It's funny! I'm laughing! You really are too much. And now, with your permission, I'm going to do my stuff.
0: Well, what are you going to do?
1: I'm going to do the best I can.

0: 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Now let it be just fine.
1: Release me fast, or you will have to answer for this heinous act.
0: Oh, brother, you're something. You put me in a spin. You aren't comprehending the position that you're in. It's hopeless. You're finished. You haven't got a prayer. 'Cause I'm Mr. Oogie Boogie, and you ain't going nowhere.
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1: 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And then it turns 12.
0: Breakfast at noon, I have to start soon. No matter what, but I'm tired as fuck. Shower or sit up, shower or sit up. 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